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The Doors. Aerosmith. 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

People are still talking about the Foo Fighters show at Mohegan Sun Arena just a week or so ago. There goes my hero. Speaking of shows, Daughtry is, I think, tonight. And we gave away tickets to that, so anyone who's going, congratulations and have fun. Speaking of shows, I walk in now. I knew that I had Def Leppard and Goo Goo Dolls tickets to give away. Now I just appears on my screen. Hey, Franco, give away some tickets to see Rod Stewart one final time. And I'll give you details on how you can win those coming up. Just a little bit. Classic Rock, 98.7. WNLC. 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

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From the Francophile, what could possibly go wrong here? The TSA says people can now wear Halloween costumes when they're on a flight. They are allowing to people to fly in costume. You know, people are already freaked out enough, right? When you get on a plane, they are sitting next to Chucky. This is crazy. They do say that metal costume pieces should be packed in the carry-on rather than worn through security. So you can't wear the metal pieces. Once you get on, you can do that. Full face makeup and mask must be removed at security checkpoints, but can then be put back on. You know, so you're sitting next to a regular person, you doze off, and now you have the Wicked Witch of the West sitting next to you. Liquid makeup, fake blood, stuff like that, in containers 3.4 ounces or less. You can bring that in a resealable bag. Larger containers have to go in the luggage. I don't know that this is such a good idea. You know, you. I mean, what if somebody dresses as, I don't know, something really spooky or scary that freaks people out? People are afraid to fly as it is. And you always see people wondering if their plane's going to crash. And it's not. But, you know, you always wonder if it's going to. Well, I'm not positive it's not, you know. Louis C.K. has a funny joke. He's talking to a friend, calls him from the flight. And he goes, "Why are you calling me?" He goes, "This is really cool. There's a phone right in my seat." He goes, "I hope the plane crashes." And the guy's like, "What? Why are you saying that?" And he goes, "Imagine if it didn't have that kind of power." Now, that happened on the Day of the Music Dies coming up in February. Now, I'm sure you know the story. Waylon Jennings and Buddy Holly were good friends. And when they had the coin toss of who was going to get on the plane, who was going to go on the bus that had no heat, Buddy Holly said, because when Jennings was going into the bus, Buddy Holly said to him, and this is the quote, he said, "I hope that there's no heat in the bus still." And he said, "I hope your plane crashes." Could you imagine living with that guilt? Whew. Anyway, today is Grouch Day. So if you have a grouch in your world, I want to hear about that. It's also Wash Your Hands Day. So we'll be talking about that coming up too. But who is the grouch in your world? Some people say I'm grouchy. Now, maybe once in a while. If I'm not like in this kind of a mood all the time, people are like, "What's wrong with you? You're always so upbeat." You know, once in a while, you gotta give a guy.

0: Classic Rock, 98.7 WNLC. So a few minutes ago, I mentioned it's National Grouch Day. Do you know anyone in your world who is a grouch? Karen, who is it in your world?
1: My ex-boyfriend.
0: Well, not anymore.
1: He didn't want to do anything except what he wanted to do. He hated Christmas. He didn't celebrate birthdays. He hated my grandkids being around.
0: Oh, that's it.
1: He hated everything.
0: Wow. Well, he sounds like a real treat, and no wonder he is your ex-boyfriend.
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13: After yesterday's unseasonably warm weather, temperatures were 10 to 15 degrees above average, coming in at 79 at Bradley. That's within a few degrees of the Hartford area on record high. We're back closer to normal today. Then a storm system brings scattered showers to the state tomorrow, likely one round in the morning, then one in the evening. Behind a cold front, a shot of cooler air arrives for the weekend. It is the next big thing. Saturday will be windy with temperatures running about 10 degrees below average. At night, under a clear sky in tandem with a diminishing wind, temperatures early Sunday could dip to their coldest levels of the season so far. Not a fan? We expect a quick rebound into the 50s Sunday afternoon, into the mid-60s for highs Monday, Tuesday, and Wednesday, while remaining dry and bright. I'm meteorologist Scott Haney for the First Alert Forecast Center at Channel 3, hoping you all have a great, safe, and healthy day.
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Hey, thanks everyone for starting off here. I always appreciate it. I am Franco in the Morning. You should know me by now. If not, hi, I'm Franco. I'd love to come to everyone's house and shovel snow this winter, but I just don't have time to do everyone, so it wouldn't be fair if I only did one or two. So I just, you know, I won't bother doing

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Well, we're way into football season now. So we were talking about sports movies the other day around the table. My kids were there and a couple of friends, whatever. And when it comes to biopics in music, I'm going to say that I kind of know what's going on. Like, for instance, when in Bohemian Rhapsody, they show Freddie Mercury right before Live Aid. They were doing rehearsals. Freddie Mercury telling his bandmates that has AIDS. And that was in 1985. Now, they did that for a dramatic, whatever they call it, you know, in a biopic, because he didn't know he had AIDS till 1987. So if someone was arguing me on that, so I Googled it and proved I was right. Then we got on the subject of the movie Rudy. Now, if you don't know this, I don't mean to break your heart, but that is mostly a fake movie. And I didn't know that until like 11 or 12 years ago when Joe Montana, who was on the Notre Dame team, spoke in an interview about how, you know, it was BS, pretty much the whole movie. Now, he did say, yeah, he did, you know, Rudy did go to Notre Dame. He did work hard to get on the team, but he was dangerous on the field. Like, during practice, he would hit starters from behind. I mean, he was really out of control. But most of it's just, it's BS. Like, there was never I'm sorry to disappoint you if you don't know this, but the jersey scene never happened. The coach wasn't really a bad guy. His brother was his biggest supporter, not the villain of the family. You know, they just really took license. That's what I'm saying. They took license. Like, in Bohemian Rhapsody, they took license. In Rudy, it's just an out-and-out lie. It's a farce. And so many people argue me on that. And they're like, no, it's a great movie. Cheer him on when he gets the jersey. No. Joe Montana, look it up. In many interviews, he was there. And he was very polite when he said, you know, we carried him off the field, you know, not as a joke, but kind of, you know, as a joke, you know. So, you know, you got to give Rudy credit. He was very persistent. I mean, he was persistent in getting the film done because he knew somebody who knew a guy in Hollywood. And he, like, you know, just kind of, you know, he's a very, very intense person and got it done. Did he play on the team? Yes. Did he sack somebody? Yes. Did he get carried off the field? Yes. Did anybody on the team like him? No. No, they couldn't stand him. That's why carrying him off the field was a joke.

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0: I've said it before. If you have a son or daughter who wants to start a rock band, and they're kind of like, "Hey, mom, dad, what do you think we should do?" Tell them sound like the Black Crowes. Can't go wrong with that. I am Frank with the morning. More classic rock coming up for you. Also, lots of winning. I have Def Leppard and Goo Goo Doll tickets to give away. Rod Stewart tickets to give away, and of course, I also have Dark Manor. So hang on to win some of those prizes coming up this morning. You can always register to win everything we give away, too, if you don't have time to try and call in. Just go to WNLC.com. Here's a few things that are trending. New London police say an 18-year-old man who just graduated from New London High School in June was shot and killed Wednesday afternoon on Garfield Avenue. 5 No Kings rallies are planned in the region this Saturday. They're among 2,000 similar rallies planned across the country. The League of Women Voters of Southeastern Connecticut will host a debate between candidates for the 20th District State Senate seat, incumbent Democrat Martha Marks and Republican challenger Lee Elsey, former professional baseball player and talk show host. And he's really grown up because I met him when he was like, 19 and said, "Hey, you should get in the radio." And look at him now. And he's debating tonight in East Lyme at the community center. That's at 6 p.m. They had a debate last night. Very intelligent conversation back and forth from both candidates. I got to see most of it. It was streaming on the day. There was no audience. This one you can go to if you're interested in what's happening in towns like Bosra, East Lyme, New London, Old Lyme, Salem, and Waterford. Also parts of Montville and Old Saybrook. And speaking of the election, with Connecticut's in-person voting kicking off October 19th, the voters, the local volunteers in those towns like Norwich, New London, Groton, they're currently finalizing and setting up, training, how to, take polls and stuff like that, and the voting centers too. So that's for early in-person voting. And we also want you to know, I'm very excited about this. On Friday, October 23rd, Camp Harkness, and the reason I'm jazzed about it, what am I, from the 40s? Probably, if you look at me. No, but I'm pretty psyched about it because I talked to the ladies who are behind this when I was at the ARC Eastern Connecticut Road Race for Jack O'Keefe Foundation just a couple weeks ago over there, and they're telling us all about it. It's Camp of Lanterns, 5 to 8, open to the public, 301 Great Neck Road in Waterford. Great family fun. Hand-carved jack-o'-lanterns, like 100 of them around the beautiful grounds they have there. Music, campfire fun, activities, food trucks, treats, and more. $6 a carload, cash or Venmo only. And that's some of the things that are trending this morning.
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So much going on this morning. I'm going to talk with my friend Tom Stewart. He is now adding author to his resume, My Paranormal Stories, and he's got a new book out, and we're going to talk about that just in time for Halloween. I have concert tickets to give away, too. Also, Dark Manor tickets are coming up, and we're talking to you, 860-887-7699. a couple things going on. It's National Grouchy Day, so who's the grouchy person in your world? So National Grouch Day. Also, National Wash Your Hands Day. Some people like to wash your hands 30, 40, 50 times a day. Who in your world does that? 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

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Lots going on. Concert tickets, haunted house tickets, you know, the Dark Manor. Lots of cool things happening, so listen to win with Classic Rock, 98.7 WNLC. It's also National Wash Your Hands Day, and some people have called and said they know someone who washed their hands, like, you know, 30, 40 times a day. But this, this woman's daughter,

0: takes it next level.
1: She makes me take plastic silverware in my purse because she will not eat off of silverware at a restaurant.
0: Wow.
1: And she asked them for plastic silverware because, and I kind of like looked at her like, really? Like, it gets washed. And she's like, no. I'm not eating off of it. Too many people have eaten off of it.
0: You know, I thought of that, not of bringing the plastic silverware, but I thought of, gee, how many people ate off this particular fork, or did they wash it properly? You know, that'd be a pretty cool TikTok for people who do stuff like that. Like, I don't do those kind of TikToks. I do the history music. I look it up. There's probably many that have already done it. But if not, you know, somebody does a video of them, you know, bringing plastic silverware into a restaurant and then trying to cut into a ribeye with a plastic fork.

0: 98.7 WNLC. Toto, I am Franco in the Morning. God, I love that song. I remember playing it when it was a new song on the radio. Yeah. I've been playing songs on the radio for quite a long time, obviously. And maybe someday I'll get it right. Sunshine today. It's cloudy still, but it's going to burn off, make way for a nice day. Total sunshine for the whole day. I'm liking that. You know what else I'm liking? Def Leppard and the Goo Goo Dolls are coming to Mohegan Sun Arena. 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
12: After yesterday's unseasonably warm weather, temperatures were 10 to 15 degrees above average, coming in at 79 at Bradley. That's within a few degrees of the Hartford area on record high. We're back closer to normal today. Then a storm system brings scattered showers to the state tomorrow, likely one round in the morning, then one in the evening. Behind a cold front, a shot of cooler air arrives for the weekend. It is the next big thing. Saturday will be windy with temperatures running about 10 degrees below average. At night, under a clear sky in tandem with a diminishing wind, temperatures early Sunday could dip to their coldest levels of the season so far. Not a fan? We expect a quick rebound into the 50s Sunday afternoon, into the mid-60s for highs Monday, Tuesday, and Wednesday, while remaining dry and bright. I'm meteorologist Scott Heaney for the First Alert Forecast Center at Channel 3, hoping you all have a great, safe, and healthy day.
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1: Hi, it's time for tickets for Def Leppard.
0: You got them.
1: What? Oh, my God. Amazing.
0: Yes. Who is this?
1: Julie.
0: Julie, I've got your tickets for Def Leppard, along with the Goo Goo Dolls. June 25th, Mohegan Sun Arena is the place. The tickets don't go on sale till tomorrow, but you already own them.
1: All right.
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0: Classic Rock, 98.7 WNLC. As promised, I'm on with my friend Tom Stewart. Hey, Tom, how's it going?
1: Hey, Franco, I'm doing pretty good. How about you?
0: Good. So you've added author to your resume. I want to tell everybody about you real quick. Tom and I worked together at a radio station years ago. He's a veteran radio and television personality, stand-up comedian, entrepreneur. The list goes on. And now, a published author. Tell us about My Paranormal Story.
1: Well, it's a book that I put together. It's a collection of short stories, and they're all paranormal related, some ghost stories and some bizarre stories, but they're all things that happened to me. They're all my personal experiences, and I put them into a book, and it's kind of like we're sitting around a campfire, and I'm just telling you some spooky stories.
0: Right.
1: And it's perfect for Halloween season.
0: Now, has anybody ever, like, you know, kind of, you know, your friends, you know, kind of harass you? Yeah, sure, that happened kind of stuff. But I'm sure that happens.
1: Oh, yeah. When you're involved in something like paranormal stuff, you're always going to get that. You know, the skeptics are always going to come out and say things. But, you know, I mean, I'm able to stand by my stories because I know they happened. And, you know, I know the things that I saw and experienced. And, you know, I mean, when you live in my world of stand-up comedy, you're going to get a good, healthy dose of ribbing, you know.
0: Yeah, oh, absolutely. That's all they love to do. So how long did – I know you worked on this for quite a while. This has been your baby for many years.
1: Yeah, I started a podcast back in 2018 where I started telling my stories and my experiences there.
0: You know, your stories are very – I'm going to interrupt you. You're very compelling on your podcast. When you had me, like, locked in on some of your stories when I was listening.
1: Oh, thank you. Thank you. Yeah, I really enjoyed doing that. And, you know, for years I kept saying, oh, I got to write a book. I got to put some of these stories down on paper. And, you know, it's one of those things where you talk about it and you never really get around to it. And then finally this year, I finally buckled down and just spent a few months every night just clicking away at the keyboard. And finally it all came together, and I was able to get it out in time for Halloween.
0: Yeah, you know, that's a great timing on that. But ever since I've known you, you've always been writing something, a column, a comedy. And so this was definitely something that was going to come, right?
1: Yeah, I mean, I love creative writing. I always have since I was a little kid. And and this one, you know, it was just easy because I was able to, you know, use a lot of my creative writing skills and my personal experiences and kind of put it together into, you know, a storytelling situation.
0: Now, in any of the stories, I haven't gotten to the whole book, do you talk about your, you know, your accounts of ghost hunting and the equipment you use, stuff like that?
1: Yeah, probably half the stories maybe are about paranormal investigation. I was part of a team for several years called Rise Up Paranormal, where we explored quite a few famously haunted locations as well as some not so well known. And some interesting things happened on those investigations that I talk about in the story.
0: You know, I've been trying to get you to come to the Revolutionary Cemetery here in Norwich. There's got to be a million stories in there.
1: Oh, yeah. You've mentioned that a few times. I would love to come down and check that out sometime.
0: All right. So tell us where people can find your podcast and your book.
1: Well, the podcast is called My Paranormal Story, and it's available pretty much anywhere you get a podcast. You know, it's on all the big ones, you know, like Spotify and YouTube and Apple. And the new book that it just came out, it's been out for a couple weeks now. You can find it on Amazon. I got the hardcover, I got the paperback, and the ebook if you prefer your Kindle.
0: Yeah, so this is it's good for people who just want to read the stories, but it's also informative for anyone who wants to take up the hobby. They're into it, but they're not quite sure in which direction to go and the equipment to use, stuff like that, become somebody who goes out and does, you know, ghost hunting.
1: Yeah, I mean, when I tell my stories, especially the ones about paranormal investigation, I kind of get into a little bit of the weeds. I talk a little bit about, you know, the equipment I'm using and how it works and why we use it and things like that. And, you know, one of my stories talks about how I got into paranormal investigation. So, you know, if it's something that you're interested in or maybe you want to try out yourself, there's definitely some things baked into my stories that would help you along.
0: All right, well, you know, take it from Tom and from me, because I've known Tom for years. He's very serious about what he does when he does something. Obviously, when you set out to put out a book and you get it done, that's a huge accomplishment. So, again, congrats on that. And, again, everybody, if it's a topic that interests you or just something that you want to read up on, please get the book and, you know, log on to Tom's podcast when you can, because I guarantee you're going to get hooked. Tom, thanks for your time, and best of luck, man.
1: Oh, thank you so much for having me on, Franco.
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Carly LaPonte. 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

0: 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We've got tickets to a great family show, Hocus Focus Live. Man, it's at the Jorgensen Center for Performing Arts. Fun for the whole family, and I will give those tickets away in short order here on the morning show. From family fun to prison drama, Diddy, oh boo-hoo, got beat up by a drug lord. I'm looking up the guy's name. Is it really Christopher Dudas Coke? What, he changed his name? I mean, if he was born with the last name Coke, what else is he going to be? You know, it's like Jerry Seinfeld would say, if they name you Cheeves, you're going to be a butler. If your name is Coke, what else is going to be your destiny? But anyway, drug lord Coke, or Dudas, if you will, and I will. Beat up Diddy because he got a lot of inmates in trouble. Oh, boo-hoo. Like, he doesn't deserve that for what he did to Cassie. Unreal. He should be spending a lot more time in jail. I was hoping someone would make Diddy his girlfriend while he was in jail. Although, I don't know, according to his parties, he probably already has the baby all over him.
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11: After yesterday's unseasonably warm weather, temperatures were 10 to 15 degrees above average, coming in at 79 at Bradley. That's within a few degrees of the Hartford area on record high. We're back closer to normal today. Then a storm system brings scattered showers to the state tomorrow, likely one round in the morning, then one in the evening. Behind a cold front, a shot of cooler air arrives for the weekend. It is the next big thing. Saturday will be windy with temperatures running about 10 degrees below average. At night, under a clear sky in tandem with a diminishing wind, temperatures early Sunday could dip to their coldest levels of the season so far. Not a fan? We expect a quick rebound into the 50s Sunday afternoon, into the mid-60s for highs Monday, Tuesday, and Wednesday, while remaining dry and bright. I'm meteorologist Scott Heaney for the First Alert Forecast Center at Channel 3, hoping you all have a great, safe, and healthy day.
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So the beloved stage show Hocus Pocus Live is coming to the Jorgensen Center for the Performing Arts. It is a high-energy family event, Broadway quality. It just is, and it's fun for the whole family. If you'd like to go, call me now. I've got a four-pack of tickets, 860-887-7699. This is quite a production. I saw some videos of it on YouTube. I always check things out. This is definitely something you don't want to miss.

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Did you know Rod Stewart is coming to Mohegan Sun Arena? That's right. March 19th of next year. Tickets go on sale Friday. You know those win them before you can buy them tickets? Yeah, I've got them for that show too right now. 860-887-7699. Call now if you want to see Rod Stewart and Mohegan Sun one final time. I saw him say on TikTok he was done, but not quite yet. Call now to win. I had a song for my wife, Kimberly, finding the

0: Hi, who is this?
1: Joe Miller from Niantic.
0: Joe Miller, I've got Rod Stewart tickets for you.
1: Oh, that's awesome. That's fantastic.
0: Well, congratulations. He's coming in March one last time. You go for free. The tickets aren't even on sale yet, Joan Miller. They go on sale on the 16th, which is tomorrow.
1: Oh, okay. Well, hey, I got lucky today, didn't I?
0: You certainly did. What him before you can buy him. Rod Stewart, thanks for having us on. Hang on. I need details, okay?
1: Okay, yes, always.
0: And thanks for listening to Classic Rock 98.7.
1: Always.
0: Yeah. Thanks for following me over.
1: Yes, always.
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8: After yesterday's unseasonably warm weather, temperatures were 10 to 15 degrees above average, coming in at 79 at Bradley. That's within a few degrees of the Hartford area on record high. We're back closer to normal today. Then a storm system brings scattered showers to the state tomorrow, likely one round in the morning, then one in the evening. Behind a cold front, a shot of cooler air arrives for the weekend. It is the next big thing. Saturday will be windy with temperatures running about 10 degrees below average. At night, under a clear sky in tandem with a diminishing wind, temperatures early Sunday could dip to their coldest levels of the season so far. Not a fan? We expect a quick rebound into the 50s Sunday afternoon, into the mid-60s for highs Monday, Tuesday, and Wednesday, while remaining dry and bright. I'm meteorologist Scott Heaney for the First Alert Forecast Center at Channel 3, hoping you all have a great, safe, and healthy day.
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0: 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Hi, everyone. I am Franco, your morning DJ. 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Thanks again, Romeo and his crew for just, you know, being very loyal pizza partner for so many years. So I've been talking this morning about National Grouch Day. That's what it is. Everyone has a grouch. I have a Debbie Downer in my world. Her name is Lisa. She's like, Frank, you know what? You know what? Stop complaining about your life. Look around you and see what other people are going through. Real problems, you know? But anyway, we're talking about the grouch in your world, and who is it in yours?
1: I'm going to go with my mom.
0: All right.
1: She's negative.
0: Uh-huh.
1: The glass is half empty, everything. It doesn't matter where she could live
0: right.
1: In a million-dollar house, and she would still complain and just not be happy.
0: Yeah, speaking of the glass being half empty, I've got to go fill my coffee cup. I will be right back.
2: Hello, I'm Randy Hyde, pastor of Harvest Christian Fellowship in Niantic. When I was young, there was a line in a song that circled my name and described me to a T. Six simple words. You can go your own way. That I did. I didn't need God or anyone who hurt me. I just cut them out. There once was a wise old man who always gave the right answers to difficult questions in life. One day, a prideful young man decided to try and stump him. His plan was shrewd. He would conceal a small bird in his hands and ask, "Sir, is the bird in my hands alive or dead?" If the wise man said it was dead, he would open his hands and let it fly away. But if he said it was alive, he would squeeze his hand and kill the bird. Surprisingly, the wise old man, upon questioning, never looked at the young man's hands. Staring deeply into his eyes, he wisely said, "My son, it's whatever you wish it to be." Jesus died on the cross so that we could be saved and free. You're the tiny bird held in your own hands. You can either crush your life or go free knowing Jesus. It's whatever you want it to be. Please choose Christ. 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

0: Hey, Simple Man, Leonard Skinner, Classic Rock, 98.7 WNLC. I've got to give a shout out to the Wildcats, a new team at Trivia last night. They weren't able to hang in. They ended up leaving. They go to Conn College. That's why they're the Wildcats. But I told them, you know, come to Music Bingo, because my friend Barbie Starr and I are going to be on the campus of Conn College next Saturday, October 24th, doing Music Bingo in Humphreys. It's open to students only. And I told them about it. They seemed pretty excited. But then I did the music portion of Trivia last night, and it just happened to be a lot of stuff they didn't know, and that's when I walked them. You know, that's like, you know, like a comedian says something off color. Like, let's say you're Shane Gillis, and you say something maybe a little off color, and then you walk people. That's what it's called. You walk. And we walked them. Well, I walked them when I did my music trivia last night, and it was maybe stuff that was a little too old. But I promise, when we go to Conn College, you're going to know the songs, and we have a way of you figuring them out. Well, you would have a way. If you have a cell phone, you're going to know what the songs are. And we have great prizes to give away, too. And I want to thank Sadie and everyone for inviting us back to the campus of Conn College. We're so excited to be there, Barbie Starr and I. So anyway, I hope you Wildcats will all come. Especially the ones that we walked last night.
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15: After yesterday's unseasonably warm weather, temperatures were 10 to 15 degrees above average, coming in at 79 at Bradley. That's within a few degrees of the Hartford area on record high. We're back closer to normal today. Then a storm system brings scattered showers to the state tomorrow, likely one round in the morning, then one in the evening. Behind a cold front, a shot of cooler air arrives for the weekend. It is the next big thing. Saturday will be windy with temperatures running about 10 degrees below average. At night, under a clear sky in tandem with a diminishing wind, temperatures early Sunday could dip to their coldest levels of the season so far. Not a fan? We expect a quick rebound into the 50s Sunday afternoon, into the mid-60s for highs Monday, Tuesday, and Wednesday, while remaining dry and bright. I'm meteorologist Scott Heaney for the First Alert Forecast Center at Channel 3, hoping you all have a great, safe, and healthy day.
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0: 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Sunshine, nice day today. It's National Wash Your Hands Day. And earlier I was talking to people who know people who wash their hands 30, 40 times a day, really obsessed with it. But now Karen's daughter, Karen's on the line, and her daughter takes it to the next level. What does she do?
1: She makes me take plastic silverware in my purse because she will not eat off of silverware.
0: That's next level stuff.
1: And she asked them for plastic silverware because... And I kind of, like, looked at her, like, really? Like, it's, you know, it gets washed. And she's like, no, I'm not eating off of it. Too many people have eaten off of it.
0: You know, I've often thought how many, I've never brought plastic silverware, but I've often thought, I wonder how many people ate off this fork or if they really washed it well. And I always look at silverware, but I never thought of bringing plastic silverware. I actually saw a guy once eating a Snickers bar with a fork and knife.
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0: 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That will do it for me. Angie is next tomorrow morning, 6 o'clock. 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

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I'm Angie, inside a commercial-free classic rock block with Tom Petty and the Heartbreakers.

0: Wrapping up a big rock block with you two on Classic Rock 98.7 WNLC. Queen is up next. Roger Taylor says that although he won't close the door on future tours with Adam Lambert, there will not be any new music recorded as Queen with Lambert. That puts those rumors to rest, finally.
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0: 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I'm Angie. 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

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Tony Iommi will put out his new solo album, From the Dark, next Friday. 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

0: 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On the way, it's Aerosmith. The Aerosmith and Friends comeback shows will feature Guns N' Roses, Black Crowes, Heart, Billy Idol, Run DMC, and many others, and will take place at the Hollywood Bowl October 29th and November 1st.
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0: Billy Idol on Classic Rock 98.7 WNLC. I'm Angie, heading toward the noontime hour and heading toward another Classic Rock block. I'll begin that next with Quiet Riot. You know, the deadline is coming up for locals' live submissions. 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There's $5,000 at stake, and hopefully one of you listening will be the one to win. 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

0: Van Halen, Classic Rock, 98.7 WNLC. Good afternoon, everybody. I'm Angie with Heart coming up next. Ann Wilson's documentary, In My Voice, which had initially screened earlier this year, will get a wider release next month.
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0: 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The Patriots take on the Jets at Gillette Stadium. That's a Sunday game, the Sunday at 1 o'clock. It is now NFL week number 6. Next week, they have the Thursday night game. They'll be at Soldier Field taking on the Bears.
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0: 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They have announced the Foreign Tongues Loose Lips Deluxe Edition of their new album. It'll be released on November 27th with 5 new recordings. I'm Angie. Enjoy the rest of your day with Powers. He'll be in after 2 o'clock in ZZ Top Kickoff, a Classic Rock block next. 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

Yeah, got what you need right here. You're inside a big rock block. Hello, good afternoon, and welcome. Power's back at the helm. What's being dubbed as the Tom Scholz Lost Demos. Getting ready for a big release, all part of the 50th anniversary expanded edition of Boston's 1976 debut album. Bonus material coming out in early 2027. Turn it up. We are your home for classic rock, 98.7 WNLC.

0: Living Color in your home for classic rock, 98.7 WNLC. It's Powers. How about some pulse racing excitement this weekend? 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The Dark Manor Haunted House, voted Connecticut's number one scariest haunted house, is now open every weekend. 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

0: 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It's Powers, and now it's time for a new trend, who dis? Some couples are now turning to pole dancing as a shared hobby. Yeah, couples are now spending quality time together pole dancing, although the math to me seems a little confusing. Is it two people, one pole? Does each partner have their own separate pole? Or is one pole dancing while the other has secured the bag, the stack of the holla dollar bills, letting them fly, letting them go airborne, one at a time for all to enjoy? I think about these things, so you don't have to. Locked and loaded, a big rock block. 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

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Eastlawn, New London, Norwich.

Tom Petty inside a big rock block. It's Powers with you. Thirsty Thursday. Raise him high. Cheers. And let's turn it up this hour for Collective Soul, AC/DC, and Pink Floyd. Good times aplenty. Here's Poison on your home for classic rock, 98.7 WNLC. Cheers.

0: 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It's Powerswell, Pat's Nation, looking to get their dog bite on this coming Sunday. Patriots Jets at Gillette Stadium, looking to extend that win streak, and don't miss any of the action. 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

0: 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We kick it all off. 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

It's Green Day inside a big rock block. It's Patterson with you. In the news, Tony Iommi says Ozzy's death has made him reflect on his own mortality. Quote, I've had a few friends go now, and you think, blimey, hang on, I'm 78. How much longer? Well, hopefully a lot. Turn it up, it's Sabbath on your home for classic rock, 98.7 WNLC.

0: 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It's Bowers. 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

I woke last night to the sound of thunder. How far off, I sat and wondered. Started humming a song from 1962. And it's funny how the night moves when you just don't seem to have as much to lose. Strange how the night moves.

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0: All eyes forward as we head towards another double shot weekend. 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It's Powers getting ready to bounce. Before I do, if you're jetting out of town this coming weekend for your leisure plans, if you're flying out of Bradley International or Logan, the TSA is reminding Halloween travelers that you cannot fly with fake bombs and or guns, even if you need it for your Halloween costume. You can, however, wear pajama-like costumes. That's acceptable. Yeah, who's going to deny sexy sleepover at the gates? All right, we'll do it all again tomorrow afternoon around 2. I shall leave you with a big rock block. Fleetwood Mac, Bon Jovi, and we'll kick it off with a band. Tonight, Hollywood Bowl Hoop Up, later this month with an all-star lineup.
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0: Ready to be scared of the Dark Manor? 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